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0: 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And then you're a paraskram ladder.
2: Hi,
0: that you put out that they do wear money and do for me and dear bonu boat in the carar all on the crown and also bonias and the yakukomois and do lale wishes him a hello hide.
2: No,
0: the paraskram the crown master daughter night magazine. Nazarai, the program is for lovers only. You can call your spouse and say hello, hi.
1: Hi.
0: The producer and the presenter of the program is Hassan Muhammad, popularly known as Hassan Khan on air.
1: Hello. Hi.
0: Or I can say two fingers on air with one-time technician Mustafa Muhammad. Mustafa here with me in the studio. Locked in over night this over. Harami Krintin Deso Hassan Khan on air. Jewel Way Mana I do and therefore doing the Shima Kuri Uskufel Diolar Pal Uskufel Diora Kukuri. I'll be Kurilar Kuri Pal Udio in the Kurilar Arakidio.
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0: 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Get together with Hassan Muhammad, popularly known as Hassan Khan, on air right now in the studio. With our one-time technician Mustafa Muhammad. Mustafa.
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